0: B93 Mornings with John Hensler.
1: I know for a fact. I'm just guessing also, really.
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0: B93.

In his heart, he wanted to leave it all and lose himself in the forest tall. But he answered instead his country's call.

the biggest. His land is the best. From grassy plains to the mountain crest, he's ahead of us all and meeting the test and a-following his legend right into the

Pretty soon I had the story circulating around about this Mississippi nut that we had in our town. I said, watch him, everybody, the boy's squirreling. He walks around, calls himself the Tupelo Mississippi Flag.

right out of the blue, drifting off to the evening news. She said, honey, what would you do if you'd have never met me? I just laughed, said, I don't know. I could take a couple guesses, though. And then tried to dig real deep. Said, darling, honestly, I do a lot more offshore fishing. Probably eat more drive-through chicken.

Easy to Love. That's Dustin Lynch, B93, rolling through a Sunday morn. Welcome to another weekend. I'm Mike Dubord. I got Cody Johnson coming up in just a little bit. But first, here's Jason Aldean with The Truth. This is Sheboygan's Country.

Oh, no doubt about it. She's country and she knows it. That's Luke Bryan on B93, Josh Turner's hometown girl. By request, it's coming up in just a little bit. Right now, Morgan Wallen. Thought you should know. Sheboygan's country, B93. What's going on?

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Nancy Carpenter in Midland there. I wish you would on Sheboygan's Country. 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

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But she looks back, yeah, she throws me a kiss like, honey, I sure want you. And it's 103 between her and me, and only 92 in Daytona. 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
5: Stepped out into the blue, felt the wind hit my face. Before my chute opened, I felt

as I'd know till now, you'd be such a hard act to follow. Now nothing seems to follow.